0: écoutez.
1: When I was pregnant in jail, I thought I was going to have a baby and the baby would never be with me. But I was acquitted a month and 3 days before Tupac was born. I was real happy.

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2: Regulators. 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
1: I've been paying attention to what's going on out there, man. 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

0: hip-hop actuel, unique au Québec.
1: Yeah, what's up, my nigga? You say your name is John? Joel Ortiz. Yeah, I know, I'm familiar with the interview shit. I know what you're gonna ask. I got you, don't even stress it.

0: What's up, bro?
1: Who the fuck is you?
0: I'm Trav.
1: What is you doing here, Trav?
0: I got some bars. You trying to hear something?
1: Some bars?
0: No. Yeah.
1: Where did you come from?
0: Out the Hummer. You ain't see me?
1: Bro, what?
0: You ready for some bars? Yes or no, bro?
1: Man, you got a few seconds, man.
0: All right. Don't be worrying about what we doing, making money, what they doing, hanging on us if they want to take it from
1: you. Hold on. Shit, I've been rapping all
0: day. Hold on, I ain't get to the best part yet, bro.
1: What you mean, man?
0: Hold on, I got some more.
1: Man, somebody get him out of here.
0: Oh, here we go. She said, come in. She said, get here.
1: Man, get your mother.
0: She said, hold on, wait. When I said I had balls, I never said it was mine, bro. So,
1: man, get your ass out of my
0: The song is fire.

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0: Rocky. Here he is, Rocky. As American rapper, this ASAP Rocky is being swapped in his own home. Fucking with that pretty flock, my Petey Falcon crew.
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1: 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Riding it out without a doubt. We'll be there soon. You dig what I'm talking about? Horseman in the building. 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
1: Okay, roll the film. 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
2: Hey, what's up, cuz? 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
0: Part three.
1: Holiday.
0: Three times for NYC.
1: Hop a flight to Miami Beach or to Hollywood.
0: What a city.
1: Without taking a red
0: Knicks.
1: On a
0: Mets.
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1: Project X.
0: This ain't what you want. 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

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Know what I'm saying? Outside is back to what it was, you know what I'm saying? Atlanta, tell you about my run, you know what I'm saying? Ask Pluto,